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0: 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to go and I'm going to go and I'm going to go and I'm going to go and I'm going to go and I'm going to go and I'm going to go and I'm going to go and I'm going to go and I'm going to go and I'm going to go and I'm going to go and I'm going to go and I'm going to go and I'm going to go and I'm going to go and I'm going to go and I'm going to go and I'm going to go and I'm going to go and I'm going to go and I'm going to go and I'm going to go and I'm going to go and I'm going to go and I'm going to go and I'm going to go and I'm going to go and I'm going to go and I'm going to go and I'm going to go and I'm going to go and I'm going to go and I'm going to go and I'm going to go and I'm going to go and I'm going to go and I'm going to go and I'm going to go and I'm going to go and I'm 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
1: Lava Gusala Shwena, and I sang a shamble, Kadaj Pom Pom, Kamisha Sukra Mutla, and Kadaj Pom Pom, if I'm Bobby Shalom, Mirano, and then I love a big soda, she said, I'm Kamisha Katla, I'm sure I say, can she call her at Tasbukatle, and Sako, and I go, hey, she Pom Pom. 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
0: 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I'm guessing when the Shilling
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2: 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I'm pretty tired. 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
17: 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Even if you're not Baba Mani, you think of Sajanga, you're not going to have to go to Kalabi Sigan Baba Shile. 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
0: Jankos Nenea. 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
0: Janko, from Soso and a mixer register of FM Casuko and Lamanga Romela Gatam Candisama Ritola and Italia in Delale.
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0: 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The Lele, name gets someone when Rashila.
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0: I'm inviting you to read my biography despite the fact that I am not an important public figure. In my biography, you will learn how I lost three women that I loved, although I never had a fight with any one of them. You will hear my first wife saying, "Adam, you must leave your profession or end up having a heart attack." Then, 17 years later, you will hear her saying, "Now I want to be selfish." You will hear my second wife saying, when I asked her to come back to me, "It was good, but now it is over." You will hear my late third wife, who was consultant for companies tasked with improving work relations, saying, "Your company is the only one I know of which can learn nothing from me." But most importantly, you will understand why I wrote my first book proposing a new democratic system. And even if you decide not to read my biography, I hope that you will read my first book, which lays out the principles of my proposed new democratic system. It has the potential to change your life.
1: Wena wena wena akolo wakona nere.

I've moved into a more prominent advisory role within my practice, and that is mainly because of joining up with Xero. So Xero has allowed me to step away and say, process can go on, I can move away and spend more time with my family. If we keep up to the developments within the industry, we should be able to address any challenges that comes the way of the industry.

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8: 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Go on a surprise record of Kakala. Una man, she bella and Larry Man Languta. Delin, well, I got Tamale. I got by Bella and Mokomakas and Manuela and a moon.
1: Yeah.
8: We want like a Kella. Pandela and Pass with it was Lava.
1: Got a car.
8: I want to be alive, my machines, Coconut Sula.
1: Yeah.
8: But I will sign on June.
1: Yo.
8: When I'm coming, sign out.
1: Yes, but there was a vice versa.
8: Hey, I'm going to get ready. I'm going to get ready. I'm going to get ready.
1: You got the girl, send Kessel Mixer song in an air. I don't go. When I mix what she said, I'm going to make a combo 2 minutes over Lenny and Savica Sim. 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

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Some of you live in Bonacatam Negris, a block to the three in Bonacatla Tumla, and Michelaka Kakala, Michelaka Kaula, Michel Bagasomelo, Bagasomelo Rajo, Hina Grand. 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
0: Ya.
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0: It should have something ne.
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0: Roadside.
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0: 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Yeah.
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0: 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I'm going to call.
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0: Danko from Sasa Mixer, which is a five carried Yamatana Nogoro and a commission once again on a motor and Casalan and Sagasa. You are just streaming like a www.gsrfm.co.za. Mixer, I mean, no one will come back like a show on the show 106.0 Mega FM and a case of Mixer Zoena, a commission once again on a motor in Tela Yoyale 060-887-594. 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
1: 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I'm going to go to the house of 20. I'm going to go to the house of 20. I'm going to go to the house of 20. I'm going to go to the house of 20. I'm going to go to the house of 20. I'm going to go to the house of 20. I'm going to go to the house of 20. I'm going to go to the house of 20. I'm going to go to the house of 20. I'm going to go to the house of 20. I'm going to go to the house of 20. I'm going to go to the house of 20. I'm going to go to the house of 20. I'm going to go to the house of 20. I'm going to go to the house of 20. I'm going to go to the house of 20. I'm going to go to the house of 20. I'm going to go to the house of 20. I'm going to go to the house of 20. I'm going to go to the house of 20. I'm going to go to the house of 20. I'm going to go to the house of 20. I'm going to go to the house of 20. I'm going to go to the house of 20. I'm going to go to the house of 20. I'm going to go to the house of 20. 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
1: Repair, Navashumi DJ Raja. 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
0: Tango. 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Ay, man, mati, mara, knowledge, one, tumbela, man, nire, nung, la, man, yung, kum, knowledge. Hey, knowledge, if I didn't fuck, I saw, man, my, yeah, that's a machine, what, I can, no, go, man. If I didn't fuck, I did, that's a machine, Brahmin, if I was, you, can, no, go, no, commission, came, when, no, go, no, go, link, can, I, on, a, go, on, ay, mati, ma, as, that's a second, man, karun, no, kala, kum, man, rot, meres, over, lia, ay, hey, over, lia, nung, we, gase, pa, gama, jebes, grab, 060-87-5942, reperil.
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0: 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Yeah,
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0: yeah.
13: She's a Shambinyana, Jingapunanyana, Kwananga, nothing against Panyana Moyen, she's a Kaza, which is Jankan.
0: I want to ask Kasango, man. Couldn't you talk as someone going to some candy salon? 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
13: Sure, Shashi Sheka, she's so good as Artan. 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
0: Ah, it's a she's looking.
13: I'm going to speak, she's not talented, I can't see what I'm going to show. Who make a circle, I think of Lavalan and the Rotler is just in Lavalu.
0: Yeah.
13: Eh.
0: Ay, that's cool, man, that's cool, and I wish Anda is in his coma. Voila,
13: I can Latin ka father. Who can you know, Mandria?
0: Eh.
13: Yeah. Eh, Raj.
0: Yeah.
13: I'm going to go to the house. 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

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Bye bye DJ Kwamza lela ku ndlela leyo.

keep alert with all perseverance, making supplication for all the saints, and also for me, that words may be given to me in opening my mouth boldly to proclaim the mystery of the gospel, for which I am an ambassador in chains, that I may declare it boldly as I ought to speak.

Isaiah 46, verse 4. Even to your old age, I am he, and to gray hairs, I will carry you. I have made and I will bear, I will carry and will save.

Psalm 34, 22. The Lord redeems the life of his servants. None of those who take refuge in him will be condemned.

Psalm 119, 114. You are my hiding place and my shield. I hope in your word. Psalm 59:16. But I will sing of your strength. I will sing aloud of your steadfast love in the morning. For you have been to me a fortress and a refuge in the day of my distress. Second Corinthians 4:8-9. We are afflicted in every way, but not crushed, perplexed, but not driven to despair, persecuted, but not forsaken, struck down, but not destroyed. Romans 8:28. And we know that for those who love God, all things work together for good, for those who are called according to his purpose. John 10:28-30. I give them eternal life, and they will never perish, and no one will snatch them out of my hand. My Father, who has given them to me, is greater than all, and no one is able to snatch them out of the Father's hand. I and the Father are one. Second Samuel 22:32. For who is God but the Lord? And who is a rock except our God? First John 5:18. We know that everyone who has been born of God does not keep on sinning, but he who was born of God protects him, and the evil one does not touch him.

Psalm 34:19. Many are the afflictions of the righteous, but the Lord delivers him out of them all. Psalm 5:7-8 and 11-12. But I, through the abundance of your steadfast love, will enter your house. I will bow down toward your holy temple in the fear of you. Lead me, O Lord, in your righteousness because of my enemies. Make your way straight before me. But let all who take refuge in you rejoice. Let them ever sing for joy, and spread your protection over them, that those who love your name may exult in you. For you bless the righteous, O Lord. You cover him with favor as with a shield. Genesis 28:15. Behold, I am with you, and will keep you wherever you go, and will bring you back to this land, for I will not leave you until I have done what I have promised you. First John 4:4. Little children, you are from God and have overcome them, for he who is in you is greater than he who is in the world.

Psalm 18, 35 through 36. You have given me the shield of your salvation, and your right hand supported me, and your gentleness made me great. You gave a wide place for my steps under me, and my feet did not slip.

Hebrews 13, verse 5. Keep your life free from the love of money, and be content with what you have. For he has said, I will never leave you nor forsake you. First Timothy 5, verse 8. But if anyone does not provide for his relatives, and especially for members of his household, he has denied the faith and is worse than an unbeliever.

James 4, 7 through 8. Submit yourselves, therefore, to God. Resist the devil, and he will flee from you. Draw near to God, and he will draw near

Proverbs 14, 26. And the fear of the Lord, one has strong confidence, and his children will have a refuge. Psalm 12, verse 5. Because the poor are plundered, because the needy groan, I will now arise, says the Lord. I will place him in the safety for which he longs. Proverbs 19:23. The fear of the Lord leads to life, and whoever has it rests satisfied. He will not be visited by harm. Luke 10:19. Behold,

I have given you authority to tread on serpents and scorpions, and over all the power of the enemy, and nothing shall hurt you.